0: Thank you. Thank you so much.
1: A classic from one of the great singers and songwriters of our time. That's Jackson Brown from Solo Acoustic Volume 1 with The Pretender. What a great way to start off this hour on listener-supported Folk Alley. Hey there, I'm your host, Brad Kolodner, as we've got music from Cat Stevens, Kashana, J.P. Harris, Kaya Cater, James Keelahan, always an eclectic mix. And up next, one from Jake Blunt and the 2022 release, The New Faith. Here's one called They Are Waiting For Me.

0: Hey, it's Cindy Howes. Join me every Friday for Fresh Cuts, Folk Alley's new music hour. We've got new music from Joby Riccio, the Jayhawks, and Sarah Cahoon. Walking with my head to the ground. Plus, the latest from Tifft Merritt, Fruition, and Claire Sands.
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Aoife O'Donovan and the trio I'm With Her, featuring Aoife, Sarah Watkins, and Sarah Jarosz from their album See You Around, with Ryland under the apple tree. That's The Ducks with Rock of Ages, a song that comes from Gillian Welch and Dave Rawlings. They recorded it on their 1998 release Hell Among the Yearlings, and The Ducks from their album Your Daughters and Your Sons. Innovative folk fusion group out of Canada. And that's Neil Young and Jake Blunt starting off the set as we hear a classic from the great Cat Stevens. Here's one that'll bring a breath of fresh air to your day. Here's The Wind.

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Mighty fine banjo and fiddle playing from J.P. Harris and Chance McCoy on House Carpenter from the record Don't You Marry No Railroad Man. That's Kashana with a song that is an inspiring message, especially for those of us creative types. It's called Do What Feeds Your Soul, a song that she was inspired to write after a conversation with one of her friends about how they choose what gigs to say yes or no to. And that's Cat Stevens starting things off with The Wind. 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

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I'm your host, Brad Kolodner, as we just heard from Trampled by Turtles and their 2022 release, Alpenglow. James Keelahan before that with A Recent Future from the album Then Again. Also in the set, Robert Plant and Allison Krauss, and that's Kaya Cater starting things off, as we've got one up next from Niamh Regan, songwriter out of County Galway in Ireland. And this is a song that features Kieran Lavery. It's called Winter in Eden from Niamh Regan on Folk Alley.

This song I recorded on Aquella Noche back in 1991 or so. It came out of my fascination, awareness of the painter Frida Kahlo from Mexico. And this song was inspired by her. I call it Hands, Bones, and Blood. Manos, Huesos, y Sangre.

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1: 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In a noisy world full of outrage, algorithms, and endless arguments, Folk Alley remains a place where stories matter and diverse voices are celebrated. 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

It's just one I written. Listen, this is the song where Tom and them found me by one of my old records, you know. I written this song about the hometown of Alvin.

Left around this morning, about 9:30. Left around this morning, about 9:30. Says, come back, daddy, let me change your mind. Hate to tell you, pretty mama, you've got to know. Hate to tell you, pretty mama. I'm leaving Allen, ain't coming back no more. When I left Allen, throwing kisses and waving at me. When I left Allen, throwing kisses and waving at me. Says, come back, Dad, and stay right here with me. New York's a good town, but it's not for mine. New York's a good town, but it's not for mine. But your mama and Alvin

0: One thing I can't understand. It's one thing I can't understand. So many pretty mama babbling, and I'm just one man.
1: Blues legend Mississippi John Hurt starting off this hour on Folk Alley with Avalon Blues, a song that took on new life decades after it was first recorded when researchers went looking for Mississippi John Hurt after hearing some old recordings from the 20s, and he was, quote, found in the 1960s living down in Avalon, Mississippi, and, well, he became a big part of the folk revival era, and Avalon Blues, certainly one of his classics from Mississippi John Hurt here on Folk Alley. I'm your host, Brad Kolodner. We've got some new music this hour from Caleb Caudill, the latest from Allison Russell. Up next, let's hear from bluegrass singer Chris Jones and the Night Drivers from the new album Chalk Lines and Dust, a collaboration here with Jim Lauderdale. Thy burdens are greater than mine.

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Thanks.

Abigail LaPelle from the album Stolen Time with All Dressed Up. We heard Amos Lee with Shout Out Loud, an old-time fiddle tune from Uncle Earl. That's Raina Gellert on the fiddle, Abigail Washburn on banjo, and Kristen Andreasen doing some flat footing from their album She Waits for Night with the tune Old Bunch of Keys. And that's Chris Jones and the Night Drivers from their new album Chalk Lines and Dust. Up next on Folk Alley, we'll hear from the Americana and bluegrass artist Caleb Caudill. He's got a new album out called Heavy Thrill. And this is a song about reckoning with the cost of chasing dreams and the aftermath when they slip away. It's called The Ballad of Country.

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Thanks.

Allison Russell and her new album, In the Hour of Chaos. It's her third solo record. And as she says, these songs are meant to reverse the tides that pull us farther and farther apart. And that's a song called No Springtime, collaborating with Joy Oladokun and Julie Williams. We heard a modern version of a very old song from the Irish group Solace with I Am a Maid That Sleeps in Love. Special guest Bela Fleck joining in on banjo. And that's Caleb Claudel from his new album, Heavy Thrill. Speaking of new music, we'll head over to Scotland and hear from Corinne Polwart and Pippa Murphy from their new record, Windblown. Here's After Hours.

Folk Alley launched in 2003, and it's been an exciting journey ever since. We've been privileged to connect you with roots artists from around the globe and special music that often flies under the radar. It's our goal to be the home for these musicians and to be a place you know you can always go to have an enriching listening experience. I'm asking you to make a difference by going to folkalley.com and donating today.

Hannah Reid and Michael Starkey here on Folk Alley from their duo record Cross the Rolling Water, reimagining Anais Mitchell's Shenandoah. Hannah Reid, fiddler and singer-songwriter out of Scotland, collaborating with banjoist and guitar player Michael Starkey out of the UK. And, well, they met at an old-time jam in Edinburgh in late 2019, and now they've recorded a number of records together. Just a beautiful collaboration featuring Hannah Reid and Michael Starkey. That's Maura Shawn Scanlon from her new album, Rule of Three. Maura Shawn, a member of the duo Rakish, and just a fabulous fiddler. And there's an all-star cast on this album, including John Doyle, Duncan Wickle. That's Princess Nancy. We heard Fiddlers Four. Speaking of great fiddlers, my goodness, Bruce Molsky, Michael Doucet, Daryl Anger, and Rashad Eggleston. We also heard Kareen Polwart and Pippa Murphy rounding out the set. Up next on Folk Alley, here's Kevin Morby.

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1: Folk Alley prides itself on sharing voices and stories with you that you just don't hear anywhere else in the media world. Hey there, I'm Brad Kolodner, and that's one thing that David, who listens in Connecticut, really appreciates about Folk Alley. Without Folk Alley, David says, I wouldn't have been introduced to so many of the folk, bluegrass, and Americana artists I've come to know and love. 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What a great compliment. Thanks so much, David. And I'm sure many of you share his feelings. 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

A song that'll bring you a little warmth here on Folk Alley. That's Summer Side of Life from Gordon Lightfoot as we start off this new hour on listener-supported Folk Alley. I'm your host, Brad Kolodner. Great to be with you as we've got music coming your way from Arlo Guthrie, Hot Rise, Eva Cassidy, Umu Sangare, and up next, this one from a group called Camp out of Ohio. And it's a group that started as a project between childhood friends, Taylor Meyer and Evan Westfall, who met at a summer camp when they were middle school students. And they've since added bass player Matt Vinson and Joseph Kavalek on keys. And this is one of their big hits. It's called The Otter from Camp on Folk Alley.

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barbed wire covers the arms of this kid named Kyle, who swears Joe stole his wheel. Fairground littered with happy families, painted faces and cotton candy, the kind of life that would be just dandy, then who'd run the ride? Guess that's just carny life. Cause most of these folks ain't like most of these folks, keeping

Kate and Anna McGarrigle on Folk Alley with Walking Song. We heard from William Prince, Hanukkah Castle, and that's Camp starting off the set. I'm your host, Brad Kalodner, here on Folk Alley. And if you'd like to stay in the loop, up to date with everything that's happening at the station, including our latest interviews, exclusive performances, album reviews, well, sign up for the Alley Chat. 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As we've got a classic here from Arlo Guthrie and his debut album, Alice's Restaurant, released back in 1967. Here's the motorcycle song, or I guess I should say the motorcycle song from Arlo Guthrie.

growing up under Duvalier, during the Duvalier years of the dictatorship in Haiti. To me, it was a period of silence and of fear. I was 17, my family, my uncle, my aunt, and four of my cousins were arrested and they were killed. They were taken to Fort Dimanche, the infamous prison under the Duvalier regime, and they were killed. And to me, that event really marked my choice. I decided that I could no longer accept this to continue. And one way I thought I could change it is by being a journalist.

Progressive Bluegrass Pioneers Hot Rise on Folk Alley from their album When I'm Free. The lineup featuring Tim O'Brien singing lead, playing mandolin. That's Pete Wernick on banjo, Brian Sutton on guitar, and Nick Forster on bass. That's Layla McCallow with Fort Dimanche, and Arlo Guthrie starting things off from the Alice's Restaurant record. As we've got a Folk Alley exclusive performance from Taylor Ashton and his debut solo album, The Romantic. This one captured by our pals at Studio 9 at the Porches Inn in North Adams, Massachusetts. Here's If You Can Hear Me from Taylor Ashton.

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from the record Timbuktu, that's Umu Sangare on Folk Alley. I Draw Slow out of Dublin from their album White Wave Chapel. That's the brother-sister team of Dave and Louise Holden, along with fiddler Adrian Hart, Clymer banjo player Colin Durham, and double bassist Conrad Liddy. That's a song called Grand Hotel. I love how I Draw Slow uses the old-time string band configuration for their wonderful original songs. And that's Eva Cassidy, Who Knows Where the Time Goes, and Taylor Ashton starting off the set. I'm your host, Brad Kolodner. Always great to be with you on these hallowed airwaves, as we've got one up next from the New Zealand-born artist Jamie McDell.

we must spend. Last week, as I made our lunch, we talked of yesterdays. I remember more than you. That happens lots these days. But how we laughed, I almost cried, and the afternoon flew by as we sat on the patio sipping our drinks, and the sunlight began to die.

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Suddenly, my heartache parted, and suddenly, I felt at ease. 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That's the gift divine.

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1: This is Folk Alley's Elena C. Every week we add the best in folk and roots music to our library. Here's just a taste of what we've added lately.

0: Emmylou Harris starting off this hour on listener-supported Folk Alley from the record Red Dirt Girl with a song called Boy from Tupelo, perhaps referring to the king, Elvis Presley, born in Tupelo, Mississippi. As we've got music this hour from Jimmy Cliff, Tammy Nielsen, Maya DeVitri, Mississippi John Hurt, Punch Brothers, so many great songs on the way, including this one from The Waybacks and Friends, and this is from a record called Halfway to Heaven, and it's recorded at Merlefest in 2021. Sam Bush singing lead. It also features Jens Kruger and just an incredible cast of musicians on this album. This is a classic John Prine song. Here's Illegal Smile featuring Sam Bush on Folk Alley.
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From their Grammy-winning release, Home, that's The Chicks on Folk Alley, a classic from Bob Dylan, a song that really needs no introduction. The times they are a-changin', I assume you were singing along on that one, just like me. And that's Frankie Gavin with Mama's Pet. Frankie, an incredible Irish fiddler, and that's The Waybacks and Friends featuring Sam Bush taking the reins on the John Prine classic Illegal Smile, as we've got one here from Jimmy Cliff, Mickey Hart, and Bill Kreutzmann. This is from an album called Dear Jerry, celebrating the music of Jerry Garcia, and it was recorded live in my neck of the woods around Baltimore at Meriwether Post Pavilion in Columbia, Maryland, back in 2015. Here's The Harder They Come.

the warm baritone voice of Garnet Rogers on Folk Alley with Roman Coyne. We heard Tammy Nielsen and Jimmy Cliff, along with Mickey Hart and Bill Kreutzmann, starting off the set. As we chug on through this hour on listener-supported

Oak Alley. You can take us wherever you want to listen by downloading our free mobile app. It works great in your car. It's mostly how I listen to all the great tunes on Folk Alley as I'm driving around town. It's free. Did I mention that? It's perhaps the most convenient way to listen to the music on Folk Alley, as we've got one up next here from Maya DeVitri, a Folk Alley exclusive performance. Here's How Do I Get to the Morning.

Happy Pride Month from Folk Alley. Wherever your place in the alphabet is, you're welcome with us. All month, our holiday stream will be sharing music from LGBTQIA plus artists and allies in folk roots and Americana. Love is love and music is music. 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

Punch Brothers on Folk Alley with a cover of a cover of a cover. Pride of Man, written by Hamilton Camp in 1964, but received more attention when Gordon Lightfoot recorded it on his debut 1966 album. But here, Punch Brothers are covering Tony Rice's version of the song as a tribute to the late bluegrass guitarist and singer with their album Hell on Church Street, a reference to Tony Rice's landmark solo album Church Street Blues. If you're still following along, that was Gillian Welch with No One Knows My Name, also Mississippi John Hurt and Maya DeVitri rounding things out, as we've got one here from Danielia Cotton.

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1: Where are you listening to Folk Alley these days? Hey, I'm Elena C., and as the sun's out longer and the temps heat up, maybe you're listening in the garden. That's where Susan in Olympia, Washington listens. I love listening on weekends, Susan says, especially as I pull weeds in the garden. Folk Alley fills a space no other streaming service does. Weeds and all, Susan. 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Thanks.

John Renborn with a live version of National 7 right there. Welcome into Folk Alley. I'm Matt Riley. Hope it is going well. Coming up this hour, some Ruthie Foster. I've got Molly Tuttle and Golden Highway. What else do you want? How about some Tony Rice? And right now, Kishibashi. This came out in 2023. It's called Winter's Eve.

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Thanks.

That one comes from Joan Baez's 75th birthday party. Richard Thompson helping out on She Never Could Resist a Winding Road. There we go. Amelia Curran, all 10 in there, and Kishibashi starting us off. Here on Folk Alley, Matt Riley here. Hope it's going well. And if you like what you hear and you want to support it, you can always click that donate button. We will not say no. And down will drop a menu, and you will get to choose your level and your thank you gift. And you are on your way to keeping this service strong. So thank you. Ruthie Foster right now out of Austin, Texas. Ocean of Tears. Mama, the name of this one. Mama.

One of the things I love most about folk music is the way a song can travel. It can start in a living room, a coffee shop, a notebook on a train, and somehow finds its way to someone who needs it. Hey there, I'm Brad Kolodner, and I want to thank you for your support as Folk Alley brings together songs and voices from across the folk community and delivers them right to our ears, wherever we happen to be. 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

To Tony Rice, farewell, fare thee well. We also heard from Molly Tuttle in Golden Highway, El Dorado, and Rithy Foster at the top with Ocean of Tears, Mama, going back to the Runaway Soul record here on Folk Alley. And, you know, we love our live recordings. This one coming from Amethyst Kia, caught live down in Florida in 2019 at the 38 Songwriters Festival. And it's a great rendition of Polly Ann's Hammer.

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Strangers from Nickel Creek off the Celebrants record, their sort of reunification record, we'll call that. There's some other word for it, which I can't think of right now. But anyway, Celebrants came out in 2023. And one that came out in 1971, the classic there from John Denver. Steep Canyon Rangers in there, and Amethyst Kia caught live for Folk Alley, Polly Ann's Hammer. And don't forget, we have a sessions section of our website at folkalley.com and on our mobile app and our YouTube channel for videos from this session and a whole lot more. So check it out there at folkalley.com. There's a link there. And this record, Valley of Heart's Delight, produced by Sarah Cahoon. It's Margot Silker with The Middle.

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1: Hey, I'm Elena C. Folk music has a way of standing the test of time. 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

Ride from the classic Pink Moon from 1972. Nick Drake, of course. Welcome into Folk Alley. I'm Matt Riley. I'm going to play you some Mavericks a little bit later on. I've also got Sturgill Simpson. And right now, let's do Mark Arely from his record, Lay Your Darkness Down. This is The Man I Am.

Hey there, I'm Matt Riley, one of your hosts here at Folk Alley. 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

Going back to 2007, kind of hard to believe. Bon Iver and For Emma. I guess that's kind of sort of the title track. For Emma Forever Ago. It's the full album title. Sweet Honey and the Rock in there. Heidi Talbot and at the top, Mark Arely, The Man I Am. You're hearing it all here on Folk Alley. Thank you so much for listening. And if you miss any of these titles, you can always go get them there at the playlist section at folkalley.com and find some of the rabbit holes to go down. It's fun. Check it out. All right. The Mavericks, En Español, I Forgot to Live. In Spanish, Me Olvidé de Vivir.

Hi, this is Sarah LeDuc, the new executive director of Folk Alley. I don't know about you, but when I first hear an artist that I'm about to fall completely in love with, it's one of the biggest thrills in what can be a weary life on this planet. Whether it's an artist who's starting out or someone new to me with a back catalog I can dive into, it always adds a little sparkle to that day or week. Has Folk Alley ever introduced you to an artist that you now love? If so, I hope you'll consider making a contribution to Folk Alley today. 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

0: Nice. It's a new one. How new is it?
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0: Oh. Well, Philadelphia? You heard it first, No. I don't do any of those shticks.
2: It's an alternate take of Both Sides Now from Joni, and that comes from the Joni Mitchell Archive, Volume 1, The Early Years, which spans 1963 to 1967. Brandi Clark and the Mavericks in Espanol. The English translation is I Forgot to Live. Me Olvide de Vivir is the Spanish title. Andrew and Folk Alley, thank you so much for being here. And how about a bit of the Beatles?

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Roots music that asks you to slow down and listen up. 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

Ondara, a seminar in Tokyo from the album Spanish Villager number 3. Suze Slezak in their Take Me, and Suze is also in David Wax Museum, does kids' music as well. Sturgill Simpson, Sitting Here Without You, some bluegrass stuff there from Sturgill. And the Beatles, going back to the White Album, starting us off. Here on Folk Alley, Matt Riley here, and this is Margot Price from Strays 2. She gets a little help from Jonathan Wilson and Buck Meek on Malibu.

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1: Hi, this is Sarah LaDuke, the new executive director of Folk Alley. 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

Cry, Cry, Cry, featuring Lucy Kaplansky and Speaking with the Angel right there. How you doing? Welcome into Folk Alley. I'm Matt Riley. Richie Havens in a little bit. Chastity Brown caught live for Folk Alley. Billy Bragg and Wilco. And right now, Sam Bush from his collection, Radio John, Songs of John Hartford, which is pretty much what it sounds like. It's Sam Bush's tribute to his hero and mentor, John Hartford. And here's his take on California Earthquake.

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That's Claire Lynch with a song written by David Francie called Empty Train, North by South, the record from 2016. We also heard The Steel Wheels, Elizabeth Cotton in there, and Sam Bush taking on John Hartford's California Earthquake. Here on Folk Alley, if you like social media, we are there. Instagram, I think, is our strongest suit. So check that out if you're into that sort of thing. But if you're not, hey, that's cool too. Why don't we hear about Woodstock, courtesy of Richie Havens.

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In a noisy world full of outrage, algorithms, and endless arguments, Folk Alley remains a place where stories matter and diverse voices are celebrated. 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

Venus from Anais Mitchell, going back to her record, Young Man in America. Viv and Riley and Richie Havens with his take on Joni Mitchell's Woodstock. And I got to think that Richie Havens is just about as popular for his covers as he is for his original material, because his covers are so good. He really just has that, you know, distinct voice and makes them his own and just kind of pares them down to their essence. It's great. And let's move along to something we recorded. Chastity Brown visited our little setup at the 30A Songwriters Festival down there in Floribama. This is a 2020 record, or actually 2020 recording, pre-COVID, you know, back when we used to do these things. We used to huddle in small trailers together. Anyway, Chastity Brown doing Curiosity.

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It's the Dan Timinsky Band. Keep your eye on Kentucky. Patty Griffin, Billy Bragg and Wilco, and Chastity Brown caught live for Folk Alley from 2020 at the 38th Songwriters Festival, Curiosity. And don't forget, we have a sessions section. We have a YouTube channel. We have all these ways you can watch the stuff we have recorded. And it's all there at the website at folkalley.com. So check it out. And here is the supergroup of Julian Baker, Phoebe Bridgers, and Lucy Dacus, known as Boy Genius. Cool About It.

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1: 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Thanks.

The 1974 classic from Randy Newman, Louisiana, 1927, of course. How are you? Welcome into Folk Alley. I'm Matt Riley. Coming up, new music from the McDades. Bedouin is back. Brent Cobb. Kent Pomeroy. They all have new stuff, which we're going to hear. And right now, Keb Moe. The Breakdown comes out August 21st. And this is his most stripped down and intimate album to date. So let's hear something from it. It's called Fussin' and Fightin'.

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Folk Alley brings those voices together, connecting traditions and new ideas from around the world, one song at a time. 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

Anais Mitchell with Brooklyn Bridge. Slow Can Ramblers in there with that cool instrumental. John Sebastian, and at the top, Brand New Keb Moe. So new, it's not even out yet. Fussing and Fighting from the forthcoming record, The Breakdown, which comes out August 21st. And this is a 10-song record which really captures the upheaval in his life. He just had open heart surgery. Also captures the end of his nearly 20-year marriage. So a lot going on for Keb Moe. So we are the beneficiaries often of hard times in musicians' lives. I just think it's important sometimes to kind of, you know, acknowledge that. But great stuff so far from what we're hearing from Keb Moe. I'm Matt Riley. Hope it's going well. If you like what you hear, support it. We are a member-supported Folk Alley, and if we didn't have members, we would not be here. Click that donate button, which you see all the time, but don't touch. For whatever reason, you're allowed to. You can, and that would be awesome if you did. Keep this service strong, kids. All right, let's keep moving. This is new from Bedouin. Neon Summer Skin is out now and On My Own.

Folk Alley prides itself on sharing voices and stories with you that you just don't hear anywhere else in the media world. Hey there, I'm Brad Kolodner, and that's one thing that David, who listens in Connecticut, really appreciates about Folk Alley. Without Folk Alley, David says, I wouldn't have been introduced to so many of the folk, bluegrass, and Americana artists I've come to know and love. Knowing there's a human being choosing the tunes makes listening a much more intimate experience. What a great compliment. Thanks so much, David. And I'm sure many of you share his feelings. Since you, too, love the diverse and eclectic music mix you hear 24/7 on Folk Alley, please support it right now by making a generous donation. 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

0: They are the McDades and the new record Thread the Light. They're a Canadian folk band. And Dance Around the Spinning Wheel. Abigail Appel in there. At the top, new music from Bedouin. Neon Summer Skin was written in the wake of visiting her family in Saudi Arabia. And we heard On My Own. That's out now. Here on Folk Alley, morning music right now from Brent Cobb. Live a Song, Write a Memory, Volume 1 is an acoustic album which features new stripped-down versions of songs across Brent Cobb's catalog. And it's out now. And this is Live a Song, Write a Memory.
1: One, two, three, one.

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I know you love your children, I know you love your wife, I know you set yourself up to live the simple life. You get it all and you realize you haven't opened up your eyes since you were young and it's so bright. When you try to take it all in and realize you can't begin again, you wonder how you keep moving. I can offer you so little help, but just accept the hands you've been dealt. 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

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I can offer you so little help, but just

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Time's Always Leaving, cool acoustic version there from The Lone Bellow. We had Ken Pomeroy with a new recording of a song that is not his, Look at Miss Ohio, the Gillian Welch David Rawlings tune that appears on the forthcoming EP Tonight's News, and that'll come out August 21st. And Brent Cobb at the top, title track to Live a Song, Write a Memory. Volume 1 is out now, but he's kind of revisiting his catalog and doing acoustic versions of older material. Cool stuff. Matt Riley here. You're in Folk Alley. Let's keep moving. Here's Veranda, a Canadian traditional band that sings in Quebecois French. I think I said that right. Anyway, Veranda's self-titled record is out now. And I'm going to try my French. J'entends ton homme.

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My will is strong, my back is straight. Whatever lies they told to me, I'll see through.

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1: This is Folk Alley's Elena C. Every week we add the best in folk and roots music to our library. Here's just a taste of what we've added lately.

Life's a long song. Fairport Convention going back to the record. Who knows where the time goes? Welcome into Folk Alley. I'm Matt Riley, Greg Brown in just a little bit. I've also got the Lumineers, Plant and Krause, and right now the Cactus Blossoms. They're brothers, don't you know? And Jack Torrey and Paige Burkham out of Minnesota. And their EP of Dylan covers is called If Not For You. And here's the title track.

In the hurried pace of life, days often rush past us in a blur as we move among the many busy and little things in our world. On their latest album, Ferris and Jason Romero reflect on what happens when we slow down and embrace the daily moments. Read more in Henry Kerrigan's review at folkalley.com and on our free

New Journey, courtesy of Che Apalache. Rearrange My Heart, the record from 2019. Produced by Bela Fleck. Katie Curtis in there. Steve Tilson and Maggie Boyle. The Cactus Blossoms taking on Dylan at the top. If Not For You, title track to their EP of Dylan covers. Here on Folk Alley, Matt Riley here. And if you like what you hear and you want to support it, we're not going to say no. So you can do that. You just click the donate button. And know that we won't say no. But also know that if we did not have members, if people did not click the donate button, we would not be here. So if you're listening to this now, chances are you're not a member. If you are a member, thank you. But if you're not, go ahead and become one because it's affordable, it's fast, it's easy. You do it once, you feel good about it, but you also keep this service strong that keeps you entertained, keeps you informed, keeps you company. So if you want to come through right now as a brand new sustaining member, you could do that, the donate button. It is your friend, and quite friendly. Greg Brown right now, If I Had Known.

Robert Plant and Alison Krauss with Last Kind Word Blues. And that is a song originally by Geechee Wiley. And that comes from their second collaboration, Raise the Roof. We also heard Darling Side and Greg Brown at the top, If I Had Known. Here on Folk Alley, and these, or this, I'm never quite sure when they have a plural sounding name, but I'm just going to say this is the Lumineers with Big Parade. Love.

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1: For

The Dropkick Murphys taking on Guthrie Tunes from This Machine Still Kills Fascists, Dig a Hole. And they reprise some lyrics there from Woody Guthrie. And so they are carrying on in that tradition, just sort of modernizing those old tunes with their sort of Celtic rock sound. Good stuff right there from Dropkick Murphys. Michael Kiwanuka, Kaya Cater, and the Lumineers at the top with Big Parade. Here on Folk Alley, Matt Riley here, and this is Alice Gerard. Pretty cool a cappella song here, which to me makes it a little more powerful, and it's called Remember Us.

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1: This is Folk Alley's Elena C. Every week, we add the best in folk and roots music to our library. Here's just a taste of what we've added lately.

Arlo Guthrie on Folk Alley. That album, Last of the Brooklyn Cowboys, was released in 1973. The song, Cooper's Lament, kicking off the hour here. I'm your host, Cindy House, hanging out with you today. Let's take a listen to Iron and Wine featuring I'm With Her. 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

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In honor of Pride Month, we're sharing some of our favorite LGBTQ+ folk musicians, Rufus Wainwright, Mary Gaucher, Joby Riccio, Joy Ladacoon, and many other phenomenal queer artists. 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

Shovels and Rope on Folk Alley, featuring the vocals of Carrie Ann Hurst and Michael Trent on Shank Hill Street. Also, Mavis Staples, Allison Brown in that set, as well as Iron and Wine, featuring I'm With Her. It's Cindy. Thank you for joining us today. Coming up next, we'll do a song from the Portland, Oregon band Blitz and Trapper. Here's Across the River.

Where are you listening to Folk Alley these days? Hey, I'm Elena C., and as the sun's out longer and the temps heat up, maybe you're listening in the garden. That's where Susan in Olympia, Washington listens. I love listening on weekends, Susan says, especially as I pull weeds in the garden. Folk Alley fills a space no other streaming service does. 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Thanks.

Balsam Range on Folk Alley, the North Carolina band doing the track Get Me Gone. Also Queen Esther in that set, which started with Blitz and Trapper. It's Cindy House. I have an in-studio performance lined up for you right now from Miss Tess and the Talkbacks. Here's The Love I Have for You.

Hi, it's Cindy Howes. 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

That's Taj Mahal and Keith Frank from the tribute to Clifton Chenier that was released in 2025. Tribute to the King of Zydeco. Awesome compilation, by the way. We also did Eel and Jewel in that set, as well as the Tony Rice unit, and it was a live song for Miss Tess. It's Cindy. Thanks for joining us on Folk Alley today. Right now, here's Lucinda Williams.

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1: One of the things I love most about folk music is the way a song can travel. 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
1: That is a live song from Loudon and Martha Wainwright, the song You Never Phone, Loudon with his daughter, Martha Wainwright. That is from the 2003 live album, So Damn Happy. It's Cindy on Focale. We'll do a track up next from the Liberia-born, Tennessee-raised artist Monrovia. Let's hear Oh Wide World.

0: Hey, it's Cindy Howes. Join me every Friday for Fresh Cuts, Folk Alley's new music hour. We've got new music from Joby Riccio, The Jayhawks, and Sarah Cahoon. Walking with my head to the ground. Plus, the latest from Tift Merritt, Fruition, and Claire Sands.
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That's The Head and the Heart on Folk Alley, the title track from their 2013 album Let's Be Still from the Seattle band. Becky Buller in that set, as well as Up on Cripple Creek from the band. And it was Monrovia starting it off. It's Cindy on Folk Alley. Dave Alvin right now. This is 4th of July.

Hey, I'm Elena C. Folk music has a way of standing the test of time. Songs are passed from one generation to the next, carrying connections that endure long after trends come and go. For more than two decades now, Folk Alley has embraced that same spirit. 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

That's the Honeycutters on Folk Alley, the Asheville band doing a track from their Me Oh My album. That's their third record, the song Jukebox. And Jimmy Lee right before that, as well as Dave Alvin kicking off the set. It's your host, Cindy Howes. I have a track from the Swedish sister duo First Aid Kit. Here's Shattered and Hollow.

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0: destination. 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
1: Morgan Toney on Folk Alley, the Mi'kmaq fiddler, who offers a fusion of Celtic fiddle with Mi'kmaq songs and traditions. That is the awesome song Hold My Reservation from his album Heal the Divide. Lindsay Liu in that set, as well as an instrumental from Brown Bird, and it was First Aid Kit. It's Cindy on Folk Alley. Up next, we will do a track from Joan Shelley.

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3: Hi, this is Sarah LeDuc, the new executive director of Folk Alley. I don't know about you, but when I first hear an artist that I'm about to fall completely in love with, it's one of the biggest thrills in what can be a weary life on this planet. Whether it's an artist who's starting out or someone new to me with a back catalog I can dive into, it always adds a little sparkle to that day or week. Has Folk Alley ever introduced you to an artist that you now love? If so, I hope you'll consider making a contribution to Folk Alley today. 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

Tony Rice kicking off the hour with Streets of London from his album Church Street Blues. It's Cindy on Folk Alley. Thanks for hanging out with me today. We'll do a track up next from The High Women, which are Amanda Shires, Brandi Carlile, Maren Morris, and Natalie Hemby. They recently released a live album they recorded at The Gorge back in 2023. Here's Mamas, Don't Let Your Babies Grow Up to Be Cowboys from The High Women.

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Thanks.

Emmylou Harris and Rodney Crowell wrapping up that set with Dreaming My Dreams. Joy Aladokun right before that, as well as Jamestown Revival, and a new live track from The High Women kicking it off. Thanks for joining us. It's Cindy. We'll do a new track from the New Zealand musician Aldous Harding.

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Taj Mahal and the Phantom Blues Band reuniting for the new album Time that just came out. That is the song Life of Love. Waxahachie in that set, and it was new from Aldous Harding starting us off. Thanks for listening to Folk Alley today. It's Cindy Howes. Very excited for Suri Undlin's new album. Suri goes by the stage name Humbird, and her new album, Morning When It Comes, will be out in September. This is Daughter of Empire. It's new from Humbird.

Folk Alley launched in 2003, and it's been an exciting journey ever since. We've been privileged to connect you with roots artists from around the globe and special music that often flies under the radar. 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I'm asking you to make a difference by going to folkalley.com and donating today.

Layla McCalla on Folk Alley, the song Vinny Wee. Also, we heard from Mara Sean Scanlon with a new instrumental, Princess Nancy. Billy Bragg in that set, and it was the latest from Humbird. Thanks for listening. It's Cindy on Folk Alley. We'll do a new track from Caleb Cottle, best song title of the year, The Ballad of Country.

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Yeah. Thank you very much. That's thank you. That's very nice. No, we're singing Willow.

Joan arbitrating on Folk Alley. That is a live track. It's Willow from the Live All the Way from America album. It's Cindy on Folk Alley. Thank you for joining us today. We'll do a song up next from Fruit Bats, who is Eric D. Johnson, also in the band Bonnie Light Horseman. This is the song Stuck in My Head Again from Fruit Bats.

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Sonny War wrapping up that set with a song by Alice Randall, the track Solitary Hero, instrumental from Molsky's Mountain Drifters. We also heard The Lone Bellow covering Adele, and we heard Fruit Bats starting off our set. It's Cindy. Thanks for joining us on Folk Alley today. Let's do a song up next from Chris Drever, John McCusker, and Roddy Woomble, featuring Roddy singing Rest on the Rock.

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Thanks.

Alison Russell, title track from her 2023 album, The Returner. Also heard Larkin Poe right before that with an acoustic version of their song Mockingbird. And it was Rest on the Rock, featuring lead vocals from Roddy Woomble, who is also the singer for the band Idlewild. They had a moment in the O's, I believe, or in the even like in the early O's, not just the O's, the early O's. It's Cindy. Hello, and thank you for joining us today. Let's do the McDades, the song recorded live for Folk Alley. It's The Bounty Hunter.

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That's the bones of J.R. Jones on Folk Alley. Jonathan Lineberry is his name. Start Again was the name of the song. We heard Sista Strings in that set, who are making their rounds with Brandi Carlile a lot of the time. We heard the Bills in that set, as well as the McDades kicking it off. It's your host, Cindy House. Up next, let's hear William Prince.

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1: Folk Alley prides itself on sharing voices and stories with you that you just don't hear anywhere else in the media world. Hey there, I'm Brad Kolodner, and that's one thing that David, who listens in Connecticut, really appreciates about Folk Alley. Without Folk Alley, David says, I wouldn't have been introduced to so many of the folk, bluegrass, and Americana artists I've come to know and love. 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And I'm sure many of you share his feelings. 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

I've heard a few covers of that song recently, and nobody does it like she does it. It's Joni Mitchell on Folk Alley with A Case of You. It comes from her classic record called Blue. I'm Elena C. Thanks for joining me on Folk Alley this hour. Lots of good stuff coming up, of course, as there always is. And it's the trio Lula Wiles making music for you next. This comes from their album Shame and Sedition.

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I'm Cindy Howes. 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Thanks.

The mother of the blues right there. That's one of the nicknames Ma Rainey carried. You heard CeCe Ryder Blues from Ma Rainey. It's a collection, comes from a collection of her classic recordings that she made in the 1920s. Don't forget about Folk Alley's Classic Folk Channel, streaming on our website and free mobile app. John Smith making some music for you. You heard Kicking This Stone. Nice dobro in there from Lloyd Maines. And Lula Wiles Trio singing Wake Up comes from their 2021 album Shame and Sedition. Dulcimer, fiddle, banjo, guitar, vocals. John McCutcheon does it all on this song called Water from Another Time.

The duo, The Small Glories, right there. That's Kara Luft and J.D. Edwards, The Small Glories with True Story. If you want to see more from them, hear more from them, check out the Sessions page on our website and on our free mobile app. Did a session with that duo a while back. I think you'll enjoy it. Take a look. You also heard from Bedouin, a Syrian-American musician. Bedouin shared, "It wasn't me." And John McCutcheon doing all sorts of stuff, playing dulcimer, fiddle, banjo, guitar, singing too. John McCutcheon with Water from Another Time. Coming up before the end of the hour here on Folk Alley, Sunny War shares an incredibly personal song. And next, a Folk Alley exclusive, something recorded back in 2018 by our friends at Beehive Productions. Here is Honeysuckle with Miss You.

Happy Pride Month from Folk Alley. Wherever your place in the alphabet is, you're welcome with us. All month, our holiday stream will be sharing music from LGBTQIA+ artists and allies in folk roots and Americana. 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

It's about her struggles in life, things she's trying to overcome. It's how Sunny War describes that song, Losing Hands, something super personal. It's on her 2021 album, Simple Syrup. Johnny Cash in that set with South Winds. You heard from Tony Furtado, a song called Hartford. And to start, an exclusive recording, something you'll find on the Sessions page on our website and on our mobile app. It's the band Honeysuckle with Miss You. Going to wrap things up this hour on member-supported Folk Alley with the duo Jamestown Revival. They're growing up, this pair, and they're trying to identify with their younger selves. This is Jamestown Revival with Young Man.

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See what you think.

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1: Always get lots of requests to hear from the group Spell Songs. The Spell Songs ensemble features just an incredible list of musicians, including Julie Fowlis and Kareen Polward, Chris Drever. You heard Spell Songs with Bramble. The War and Treaty with Here Is Where the Loving Is At. The Secret Sisters and He's Fine, starting things off with a new song from a new album, Bella White, moving away from traditional bluegrass sound to more kind of a folky Americana sound. Recently moved to New Orleans, and so take some inspiration from that city as well. Bella White, Pink Living Room. It's on her new album, A Sign in the Weather. I was really excited when I read that Renee Fleming, just an iconic soprano, was teaming up with the great Bela Fleck for a new album called The Fiddle and the Drum. You can read a review of it on our website right now, folkalley.com, and here's what it sounds like.

A reflection on love. Your life changes when you find love. That's Silvana Estrada and Pablo Pablo. Eliza Gilkison shared a song called Wandering, and from the recently released collaborative effort, The Fiddle and the Drum, which features soprano Renee Fleming and banjo virtuoso Bela Fleck. You heard Renee Fleming with Bela Fleck and a song called Pretty Bird. A couple of other voices, too, Sierra Hull and Sarah DeRose. We've got a great review of that album on our website right now. You can check it out at folkalley.com or on our free mobile app. And this is something new from

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Aoife O'Donovan singing along with Allison Russell on harmony vocals. Tim O'Brien playing mandolin. Just a great lineup on that song called Prodigal Daughter. Fruition offered up Oh Well. That's from a new album out at the end of August called Something More. An instrumental from the infamous String Dusters in that set. And a song about chasing dreams and what happens when those dreams slip away. The Ballad of Country Ham. It's on Caleb Cottle's new release. Came out in June. It's called Heavy Thrill. At the end of May, the band Dervish released a new album, The Great Irish Songbook, Volume 2.

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1: Where are you listening to Folk Alley these days? Hey, I'm Elena C., and as the sun's out longer and the temps heat up, maybe you're listening in the garden. That's where Susan in Olympia, Washington listens. 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

soft and low. 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

0: The way I'm sleeping, my back and shoulders are tired. 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
1: Nice to spend a little time with some of the greats, some of the people who really laid the groundwork for contemporary folk music to live and breathe. That is Mississippi John Hurt, recorded at the Philadelphia Folk Festival. It's Make Me a Pallet, Ain't No Tellin'. Good to have you along for the music this hour. I'm Elena C. You're going to hear more classic folk voices coming up in this next hour. Also on the way, an exclusive Folk Alley recording. Lorraine is a Montreal-based artist and musician, and this song, the artist says, is really close to my heart. It's called May Hard Times Pass Us By.

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know you will need somebody, somebody on your bum.

In 1971, at the Fillmore East in New York City, Taj Mahal took the stage, backed by a band that includes four tuba players, and recorded that Blind Willie Johnson song, Taj Mahal, with a cover of You're Gonna Need Somebody on Your Bond. T-Bone Burnett shared Shut It Tight, some Celtic virtuosity from Nomos, Poor Weary Wanderer. Hey, don't forget about Folk Alley's Irish stream. You'll find it on the website and on our free mobile app. You can take the Celtic virtuosity with you wherever you go. And from a musician and artist based in Montreal, Lorraine, a song called May Hard Times Pass Us By. Allison Krauss and Union Station making music together for you next. Dan Tominski's singing along. It's called The Boy Who Wouldn't Hoe Corn.

One of the things I love most about folk music is the way a song can travel. It can start in a living room, a coffee shop, a notebook on a train, and somehow finds its way to someone who needs it. Hey there, I'm Brad Kolodner, and I want to thank you for your support as Folk Alley brings together songs and voices from across the folk community and delivers them right to our ears, wherever we happen to be. 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

That's a band out of Eau Claire, Wisconsin, Midwestern group of musicians, Them Coolie Boys, Pray You Don't Get Lonely. That comes from their 2019 release, Die Happy. Jake Blunt in the middle of that set with his banjo, a cover of a Fire and Brimstone spiritual from the 1930s. Jake Blunt reworked the lyrics a little bit for a more contemporary take of the song The Man Was Burning. And to start, Alison Krauss and Union Station, Dan Tominski singing, You Heard the Boy Who Wouldn't Hoe Corn. In 2019, got the chance to spend a little time in Saranac Lake, New York with Amethyst Kia, and this comes from that exclusive session.

In a busy world, Folk Alley offers something steady. Roots music that asks you to slow down and listen up. From old-time traditions to emerging voices, Folk Alley is a place where songs still feel personal and stories still matter. 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

It's Willie Nelson right there and some family friends making music together. In fact, Willie Nelson's son, Lucas, shared lead vocals. It's a Hank Williams song called I Saw the Light. Eliza Gilkison in that set, honoring Greg Brown with a cover of Sleeper. Tony Rice shared Port Tobacco. Nice feature from mandolinist Sam Bush on that track. And an exclusive Folk Alley recording from Amethyst Kia. The song's called Black Myself. She recorded that exclusively for Folk Alley in 2019. You can see her full session on the website and on our mobile app. Check out the sessions section. This comes from Maya Dvitri's 2022 release, Violet Light. I never

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1: Hey, I'm Elena C. Folk music has a way of standing the test of time. 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

Classic sounds from the band Traffic. That's John Barleycorn. I'm Elena C. Glad to join you for another hour of good music here on member-supported Folk Alley. If you like classic folk voices, sounds, bands, names, you're in luck because you're going to hear from the Pentangle coming up in this next set. First, though, Brent Cobb taking a turn as a gospel singer. It's something Brent Cobb's always wanted to do, he says. The record's called And Now Let's Turn the Page.

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Artificial intelligence is everywhere these days, but Folk Alley still relies on an older technology. 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

From her solo EP, Anything Worth Doing, that is Rachel Sumner. She's also part of the band Twisted Pine. You heard Bread in the Bone. Pentangle shared Let No Man Steal Your Time, and that's T-H-Y-M-E, by the way. Ondara shared Pulled Out of the Market. That comes from a record Ondara recorded and released during the global pandemic, COVID-19. He was stuck at home. Recorded an album called Folk and Roll Volume 1, Tales of Isolation. And Brent Cobb with Just a Closer Walk with Thee. Brent Cobb says, I've always wanted to make a Southern Gospel album because it's where I come from. And Brent Cobb's Southern Gospel album is called And Now Let's Turn the Page. Turning the page on the mammals next. This comes from their record Rock That Babe.

Hi, this is Sarah LaDuke, the new executive director of Folk Alley. I don't know about you, but when I first hear an artist that I'm about to fall completely in love with, it's one of the biggest thrills in what can be a weary life on this planet. Whether it's an artist who's starting out or someone new to me with a back catalog I can dive into, it always adds a little sparkle to that day or week. Has Folk Alley ever introduced you to an artist that you now love? If so, I hope you'll consider making a contribution to Folk Alley today. 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

It's a Sippy Wallace song right there. Classic blues from Odetta. Odetta's cover of You Gotta Know How. Hey, if you love classic folk voices and names, music that you just don't find anywhere else, check out Folk Alley's Classic Folk channel, streaming on the website and on our mobile app. Melissa Carper in that set shared Back When, and you heard the Mammals telling kind of a tragic story. The song's called Father William. Mary Gaucher tells a lot of tragic stories on her 2018 album, Rifles and Rosary Beads. Just an extraordinary project. Got the chance to sit down with Mary Gaucher in 2018 to talk about that album, and she shared a few songs from it, too.

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0: 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Jazz hands to the finish.
2: Kind of a stripped-down version of Dolly Parton's Do I Ever Cross Your Mind? And that's something Kentucky musician Don Landis recorded with the late Justin Townes Earle. Their version, their cover of Do I Ever Cross Your Mind? Patty Griffin, in that set you heard Mary. And from an exclusive session we got to do with Mary Gaucher, a song called Bullet Holes in the Sky. It comes from her excellent recording, fascinating project, a record released in 2018, Rifles and Rosary Beads. And if you haven't listened to the interview we did with Mary Gaucher back in 2018, gosh, you really should. It's fantastic. And there's more music, too. It's on the sessions page on our website and on our mobile app. Eric Bibb in 2021, kind of exploring his complex relationship with the United States, and released an album called Dear America. Got the chance to record with somebody his father had recorded with in the 60s and 70s, double bassist Ron Carter. And this is that track, Eric Bibb, Ron Carter, and a whole lot of loving.
3: One, two. Jazz, little bit of blues, with a little calypso, honey, you came loose, little bit of rockin'.

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1: Hi, this is Sarah LaDuke, the new executive director of Folk Alley. 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

Some of the original mono recordings of Bob Dylan's earliest sessions featured right there. That's Bob Dylan and I'll Be Your Baby Tonight. I'm Elena C. Thanks for listening to Folk Alley. John Doyle's going to make some music for you in this next set. And before the end of the hour, another folk classic. A couple of names I bet you recognize. Simon and Garfunkel. Leon Timbo grew up surrounded by music. His whole family is musical. And so it's not too surprising that he himself is a musician. This is a song, he says, that speaks of his existence and his experience as a man and a person of color. Leon Timbo, with Love's Not Supposed to Hurt. When

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Paul Simon, Art Garfunkel, the iconic folk duo making music right there. That's called America. The Milk Carton Kids, going back to 2011, their debut record Prologue, you heard Undress the World. John Doyle in that set with Blue Diamond Mines, nice Celtic virtuosity from that Irish musician. Don't forget about Folk Alley's Irish Stream, by the way. It's not just for St. Patrick's Day, it streams all year on our website and mobile app. And Leon Timbo, sharing a song about hard conversations, hard relationships, and challenges that he's experienced, he says, as a man and a person of color. Leon Timbo with Love's Not Supposed to Hurt. Christian Mattson performing as the tallest man on earth, sharing a song called King of Spain.

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In a noisy world full of outrage, algorithms, and endless arguments, Folk Alley remains a place where stories matter and diverse voices are celebrated. 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

Classic country blues from a blues duo played together for decades and decades. It's Brownie McGhee, Sonny Terry, and Confusion. Eva O'Donovan in that set too. Something a little more contemporary. Something that's hopeful, she says. Hoping for strength, hoping for change. Eva O'Donovan with Phoenix. That comes from her 2022 album, Age of Apathy. And The Tallest Man on Earth. It's the stage name of Christian Mattsson, a Swedish musician. You heard King of Spain. Coming up before the end of the hour, an absolute legend in the music world. You're going to hear from Mary Clayton in this next set. First, something you'll only ever hear on Folk Alley. It's a Folk Alley exclusive next with Joe Pug.

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Hi, this is Dawn Landis. Folk Alley's hosts share music made by real humans that connects us to our fellow humans. 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

Mary Clayton is just a legendary singer, an incredible list of credits to Mary Clayton's name, backup singer for Lynyrd Skynyrd, The Stones, Ray Charles, and others. That comes from her solo album released in 2021 called Beautiful Scars. It's Mary Clayton with Touch the Hem of His Garment. Another gorgeous voice in that set, Kathleen Edwards, shared In State. David Crosby, Graham Nash, teaming up to share Used to Be a King, and from an exclusive session we did with Joe Pug way back in 2012, you heard hymn number 101. And yes, there are more exclusive sessions, exclusive recordings waiting for you on the website and on our mobile app. Vocali's got a YouTube channel too, in case you didn't know. You can subscribe to it and get access to hundreds of interviews and performances. Check it out. Steve Earle in 2021, trying to find a way to say goodbye to his late son, Justin Townes Earle. And he said the only way he could do it was by recording an album called JT.

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1: 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Thanks.

don't know better, but I integrated a washateria. He would tell everybody, my grandbaby Mavis,

Mavis Staples on Folk Alley, Down in Mississippi. That is a that's a tune coming from We'll Never Turn Back, a record that she put out in 2007, produced by Ry Cooter. Really kind of turning point for Mavis Staples, really embracing kind of a more grittier Americana sound, unlike her previous albums, but also exploring songs of the civil rights era, songs that she performs with her family, the Staples Singers, back in the 60s. Again, the tune Down in Mississippi from Mavis Staples. I'm Cindy Howes on Folk Alley. Happy to be with you, and going to play you a tune from Parsons Field.

In the hurried pace of life, days often rush past us in a blur as we move among the many busy and little things in our world. On their latest album, Ferris and Jason Romero reflect on what happens when we slow down and embrace the daily moments. Read more in Henry Kerrigan's review at folkalley.com and on our free

That's the Green Cards on Folk Alley. They get their name from everybody in the band. It's an American band, but everybody in the band is foreign and therefore has a green card. That's the song Life's a Freeway. Also, Steve Dawson right before that with an instrumental tune. Heard one from Sarah Jarosz, who was 18 years old at the time that record came out. The song Left Home, pretty incredible fact. And Parsons Field beginning this set for us. On Folk Alley, it's Cindy Howes. This song from Nora Jones is about a teeny tiny little dog. It's called Man of the Hour from Nora Jones.

Folk Alley prides itself on sharing voices and stories with you that you just don't hear anywhere else in the media world. Hey there, I'm Brad Kolodner, and that's one thing that David, who listens in Connecticut, really appreciates about Folk Alley. Without Folk Alley, David says, I wouldn't have been introduced to so many of the folk, bluegrass, and Americana artists I've come to know and love. Knowing there's a human being choosing the tunes makes listening a much more intimate experience. What a great compliment. Thanks so much, David. And I'm sure many of you share his feelings. Since you, too, love the diverse and eclectic music mix you hear 24/7 on Folk Alley, please support it right now by making a generous donation. 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

0: 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Thank you, guys.
1: That's David Grisman doing Shady Grove from a compilation called Dear Jerry, celebrating the music of Jerry Garcia that was put out in 2016 and recorded live at the Meriwether Post Pavilion in Columbia, Maryland, back in 2015. Ferris and Jason Romero did The Salesman and Nora Jones beginning the set for us. I'm Cindy Howes. Amelia Curran, her voice and her writing is just perfect. Just kind of fills your heart and hits your soul just like right in the right spot. We're going to hear a song she recorded live for us several years back. Here's Blackbird on Fire from Amelia Curran.

The Steep Canyon Rangers couldn't have picked a more perfect title for their 15th album, for they are always evolving musically as they step into their next act. Next Act showcases the band's ceaseless instrumental creativity, their intuitive ability to find sounds between the notes, and their inventive lyricism. 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

Milk Carton Kids doing big time. That's from their album All the Things That I Did and All the Things That I Didn't Do, from their 2018 record, produced by Joe Henry, kind of bringing their sound to more dynamic levels. Again, like they are amazing and have great chemistry and write incredible songs, but there's just a little bit more energy at times on this record. It sounds awesome. Indigo Girls doing Galileo, also Jake Bug and Amelia Curran starting our set. I'm Cindy on Folk Alley, and this is coming from John Prine's 2018 album. Let's hear Caravan of Fools.

the dark and distant drumming, the pounding of the hooves, the silence of everything that moves. Late at night you see them, decked out in shiny jewels, the coming of the caravan of fools. Like the wings of a dove, the waiter's white glove seems to shimmer by the light of the pool. Some dull blinding winter, when you can't help but lose

devotion, deep as any ocean. 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
1: This is Folk Alley's Elena C. Every week, we add the best in folk and roots music to our library. Here's just a taste of what we've added lately.

Did a song from Steve Earle right there. That's Walking Down Death Row from Pete Seeger. That's a Pete Seeger tune that is actually on a compilation to Pete Seeger called If I Had a Song, Steve Earle was included on. I'm Cindy House on Folk Alley. Happy to be with you. This one's coming from Kieran Kane and Raina Gellert. They put a record out in February of 2018 together called The Ledges, recorded in the woods, the Adirondacks, to be specific. This is Wouldn't Be the First Time. It's Kieran Kane and Raina Gellert.

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That's Ian and Sylvia with the song You Were On My Mind from the duo that was pretty popular back in the 1960s. Chris Smither right before that doing a Chuck Berry song, putting his own spin on Maybelline. Also George Harrison, Run of the Mill, a demo version of that song. And Kieran Kane and Raina Gellert started our set. It's Cindy House. Thanks for listening. This is from Amos Lee, his 2008 record, Last Days at the Lodge. Here's What's Been Going On.

That's Greg Brown with One More Goodnight Kiss on Folk Alley. Laurie McKenna did the lot behind St. Mary's, heard Amos Lee, What's Been Going On, beginning our set. I'm Cindy House on Folk Alley. Thank you for listening. Hope you're enjoying the music that you're hearing and encourage you to go to folkalley.com. 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This one we're going to hear right now, coming from Chris Delmhorst, featuring her husband, the singer-songwriter Jeffrey Foucault. Here's Color of the Sky, live music from Chris Delmhorst.

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There's always something to discover on Fresh Cuts, hosted by yours truly, Fridays at 2 p.m. Eastern on Folk Alley.

Richard Thompson doing Poor Ditching Boy, a re-recording of that song he put on his Acoustic Rarities 2, the second time he decided to recreate some classic Richard Thompson tracks. Iris DeMent, right before that, also heard an instrumental from Brian Sutton and Chris Delmhorst, started our set. I'm Cindy Howes. Thank you for tuning in. Really enjoy Ray LaMontagne's 2018 album, Part of the Light. It's just a lovely record with beautiful songs. Here's To the Sea from Ray LaMontagne.

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1: This is Folk Alley's Elena C. Every week, we add the best in folk and roots music to our library. Here's just a taste of what we've added lately.

Music from Mandolin Orange on Folk Alley, the duo from North Carolina, Andrew Marley and Marlin and Emily Franz, of which there is no like, from their 2015 record, Such Jubilee. It's Mandolin Orange on Folk Alley. Thank you for being here. I'm Cindy Howes. Mara Smiley put a record out in 2018, Unzip the Horizon. Krista Detour is singing harmony on this tune called Leather Birches. Here's Mara Smiley on Folk Alley.

0: 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Join me every Friday for Fresh Cuts, Oak Alley's new music hour. We've got new music from Joby Riccio, The Jayhawks, and Sarah Cahoon. Walking with my head to the ground. 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

Billy Bragg and Joe Henry. Interesting project they did together back in 2016, where they traveled the country by train, and Joe Henry, who is a producer, brought his field recording equipment, and they recorded songs on trains, in train stations, and they're all part of, like, the Great American Songbook, or, you know, Great American Songwriters. Like, that song, The L&N Don't Stop Here Anymore, was a Gene Ritchie tune from Billy Bragg and Joe Henry. Anna Eggie, right before that, that's a fun song. Dance Around the Room with Me. Heard Rhiannon Giddens in our set, which started with Mara Smiley. I'm Cindy, this is Folk Alley, and here's a tune from Beirut.

Where are you listening to Folk Alley these days? Hey, I'm Elena C., and as the sun's out longer and the temps heat up, maybe you're listening in the garden. That's where Susan in Olympia, Washington listens. I love listening on weekends, Susan says, especially as I pull weeds in the garden. Folk Alley fills a space no other streaming service does. Weeds and all, Susan. 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Thanks.

0: That's Wilco on Folk Alley, the Chicago band that is from their album Schmilko. Also Twisted Pine right before that, a Boston group with the song Raised on Robbery, that is a Joni Mitchell song. And Beirut's an indie folk band that is very influenced by Eastern European music with the song East Harlem on Folk Alley. I'm Cindy Howes. Thanks for listening. This song recorded live for us by Rose Cousins.
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That's Ry Cooder on Folk Alley from his 2018 record, The Prodigal Son, having a lot of good messages coming through on that record. That is Shrinking Man from Ry Cooder. We heard Emmy Lou right before that, a duet with Buddy Miller with the song Love Hurts. And also right before that, Tallest Man on Earth, we heard Slow Dance. Rose Cousins doing a live version of her song Lost in the Valley. I'm Cindy House. This is a trio coming out of Pittsburgh, Early Maze. Their album Chase the Sun was put out in 2017, and this is the song Sayo from the Early Maze.

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1: One of the things I love most about folk music is the way a song can travel. 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

It's the Beatles with I Will on Folk Alley, an acoustic version of that song that is coming from the Beatles Anthology 3. A couple of anthologies of previously unheard Beatles versions came out in the 1990s, and there were three different anthologies, that one being the last, so having all of the songs from the White Albums. Pretty incredible stuff if you have never listened. It's Cindy. Thanks for listening to Folk Alley. Willie Nelson put a record out in April of 2018, his 67th studio album called Last Man Standing. Here's the song She Made My Day from Willie Nelson.

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Thanks.

Anne Brun on Folk Alley, a record she put out in 2005. We heard Balloon Ranger. Also, Lindsay Liu right before that with the song Sugar. C.R. Hull did The In-Between, featuring Abigail Washburn singing on that tune. And Willie Nelson starting our set. I'm Cindy Howes on Folk Alley. Thank you for listening. Kristen Andreasen put a solo record out in 2015. Very fantastic album called Gondolier. Here's the song Lookout from Kristen Andreasen.

Hey, I'm Elena C. Folk music has a way of standing the test of time. Songs are passed from one generation to the next, carrying connections that endure long after trends come and go. For more than two decades now, Folk Alley has embraced that same spirit. 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
1: Buddy Miller on Folk Alley from a compilation called The Life and Songs of Emmy Lou Harris. That's from a live concert that was recorded in 2015. One of These Days, featuring an all-star band. So Buddy Miller taking the lead on that. We've got Don Was on bass, Sam Bush on mandolin, and the list goes on and on and on. Sarah Watkins playing fiddle and singing along on that tune. We also heard from Lyra Lynn with Dylan LeBlanc, and Kristen Andreasen started the set here on Folk Alley. This is Cindy Howes. Gonna play you something live recorded in studio for Folk Alley. Here's the Howlin' Brothers.
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Folk Alley launched in 2003, and it's been an exciting journey ever since. 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

Music from His Golden Messenger, Harder Rain on Folk Alley. That is a Durham, North Carolina Americana group. 10,000 Maniacs doing a Cat Stevens song, Peace Train. Joan Shelley did Over and Even and a live song from the Howlin' Brothers. It's Cindy Howes. Thank you for listening to Folk Alley. Brandi Carlile put a record out in 2018, By the Way I Forgive You. This is a very sweet song about her first child. It's called The Mother from Brandi Carlile.

Sundown like a show tune. The trumpets play full blast to create a great impression, but it doesn't seem to last. 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
2: Hi, this is Sarah LaDuke, the new executive director of Folk Alley. I don't know about you, but when I first hear an artist that I'm about to fall completely in love with, it's one of the biggest thrills in what can be a weary life on this planet. Whether it's an artist who's starting out or someone new to me with a back catalog I can dive into, it always adds a little sparkle to that day or week. Has Folk Alley ever introduced you to an artist that you now love? If so, I hope you'll consider making a contribution to Folk Alley today. 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

Lucinda Williams, Crescent City, from her 1988 album that was produced by herself and Gurf Morlix. I'm Cindy on Folk Alley. Thanks for joining us today. Hope all is well. New album from Kevin Morby is a little wide open. He is a rock and roller, but does like to occasionally get folky, like on this song, I Ride Passenger. It's new from Kevin Morby.

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Molly Tuttle and Golden Highway, title track from the 2022 album Crooked Tree. The Crooked Tree does not get caught in the mill. Donovan in that set, as well as Mezcal y Mis, and new from Kevin Morby. Thanks for joining us on Folk Alley. Ken Pomeroy has a new covers EP featuring this song written by Gillian Welch. It's Look at Miss Ohio.

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Lamb Chop on Folk Alley. That is new music Weekend from the album Punching the Clown from Kurt Wagner and Company. Justin Vernon of Bon Iver playing banjo on that song. Milk Carton Kids, and it was a new Gillian Welch cover from Ken Pomeroy starting us off. Thanks for joining us on Folk Alley. I'm Cindy Howes. I want to play a band coming from Australia. You can look up what their full name is, but we are calling them FBT. This is God's A Different Sword on Folk Alley.

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Towns Van Zandt wrapping up that set. To Live Is to Fly, recorded in the early 70s by Towns. New from Alila Diane, it was Dusty Roses, Beth Orton in that set, and a new song from an Australian band, FBT. Thanks for joining us on Folk Alley. Very excited for the new Alison Russell album, her third solo release. This song's featuring Joy Oladokun and Julie Williams. This is No Springtime.

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Emmylou Harris starting off this hour on Listener Supported Folk Alley with a song called Blue Kentucky Girl, first recorded by Loretta Lynn, who was born in Butcher Hollow, Kentucky in 1932 and passed away in the fall of 2022 at the age of 90. And this hour on Folk Alley, we've got music from David Grisman, Joni Mitchell, Jake Blunt, Che Appalache, Bonnie Raitt. So many great songs on the way. I'm your host, Brad Kaladner, as we've got one up next here from Kashana.

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1: Captured live at a Jerry Garcia tribute concert at Meriwether Post Pavilion in Columbia, Maryland, just a few miles from where I'm recording today here at my home studio in Baltimore. That's David Grisman with the classic Shady Grove. Before that, Ben Harper with Forever. We also heard the Irish fiddler Frankie Gavin with Paddy Kenny's Toast. And that's Kashana kicking things off with Do What Feeds Your Soul, as we've got one here from Joni Mitchell, and it's from a box set called The Asylum Albums, recorded in 1972 to 1975. And this song originally released on the album For the Roses, and it's one that's quite relevant here on an internet radio station. It's called You Turn Me On, I'm a Radio.

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1: An old spiritual from the 1930s with some updated lyrics from Jake Blunt here on Folk Alley, The Man Was Burning. That's Garnet Rogers with the Ralph McTell song, Girl from the Hiring Fair, and Joni Mitchell with a remastered version of the song You Turn Me On, I'm a Radio. And I'm so thankful you turned on Folk Alley. I'm your host, Brad Kolodner. Great to be with you this hour as we've got music up next from Mavis Staples and Levon Helm, a live album recorded in Woodstock, New York at Levon Studios. It was their last ever performance together as Levon passed away just a few months after the recording of the record Carry Me Home. Mavis Staples and Levon Helm on Folk Alley.

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You've got to move.

Happy Pride Month from Folk Alley. Wherever your place in the alphabet is, you're welcome with us. All month, our holiday stream will be sharing music from LGBTQIA+ artists and allies in folk roots and Americana. 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

find her here. Well, I looked real hard and asked him what she's got he's looking for.

An instant classic from Gillian Welch and David Rawlings, Red Clay Halo from Gillian's 2001 release, Time, The Revelator. Bonnie Raitt with an original from her 21st album, Just Like That, released in 2022. And that's Che Apalache with a song from their album, Rearrange My Heart, a record produced by Bela Fleck, and it was nominated for a Grammy in 2020 for Folk Album of the Year. And that's a song called The Dreamer, based on the true story of an undocumented immigrant living in North Carolina. And that's Mavis Staples and Levon Helm starting things off. You've Got to Move. As we've got one next here from Courtney Marie Andrews. Here's Satellite. And as she describes, this is a love song without caveats.

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1: Folk Alley prides itself on sharing voices and stories with you that you just don't hear anywhere else in the media world. Hey there, I'm Brad Kolodner, and that's one thing that David, who listens in Connecticut, really appreciates about Folk Alley. Without Folk Alley, David says, I wouldn't have been introduced to so many of the folk, bluegrass, and Americana artists I've come to know and love. Knowing there's a human being choosing the tunes makes listening a much more intimate experience. What a great compliment. Thanks so much, David. And I'm sure many of you share his feelings. Since you, too, love the diverse and eclectic music mix you hear 24/7 on Folk Alley, please support it right now by making a generous donation. Your financial support ensures Folk Alley will be able to keep the music streaming well into the future. Thanks for becoming a member now at FolkAlley.com.